0: XYZ with Eric Zachary. My neighbor sagas continue. Oh. We've talked at length. I think anyone that's ever lived in an apartment or a three flat or even like a house that's too close to another house.
1: Yeah.
0: I have this new neighbor that is across the alley from me and it looks directly into my apartment.
2: Yes.
0: And this is a girl that just moved in and I never even really thought about this apartment, looking into my apartment, because the previous tenant always had their shades down.
2: Right. Uh-huh.
0: So it was a non-issue.
2: Right. Yeah.
0: And since she's moved in, she's seen me act like an idiot because like I've fallen over, my foot's fallen asleep.
2: I was
0: making Legos on the floor at one point.
1: Uh-huh.
0: And like every time I look up, we make direct eye contact.
2: Okay.
0: To a point where like, I don't want to be rude. She seems nice enough. I don't know her name. I've never seen her outside.
2: The tension here. I like this.
0: But our schedules are syncing up. We get home at the same time.
1: Ooh.
0: We go to bed at the same time.
2: Whoa.
0: We wake up at the same time, to a point that like, I'm starting to slowly lower my shade a little bit more.
2: Yeah.
1: So she's taking shade time away from
0: me. But like it almost seems like she's making a point of being in that window when she knows I'm going to be there.
2: Right. She cute?
0: She's not bad. Look,
2: Eric,
0: I'm very happy in my relationship. It's XYZ with Eric Zachary.

0: for you. I guess you moved on really easily.
1: We did the scrolling so you don't have to. It's XYZ with Eric Zachary on 106.3 KFRX.

0: Well, this came at the perfect time because we got some complaints about our Taylor Swift segment that ran last night. XYZ with Eric Zachary. Let's start with the positive.
1: Yeah.
0: Taylor is back on top. She's reclaimed her throne at the number one Billboard chart spot.
2: Yeah, yes. Big ol' shocker. She put out her new album slash
0: Encore EP.
1: The extension, the deluxe album.
2: Yeah, and now everybody's excited, and now she's at number one again.
1: Patient zero.
0: Which we knew was happening, right?
1: Yep,
0: XYZ with Eric Zachary, XYZ ENT, Entertainment Report. 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It's worth noting that I think of the three of us, I'm the bigger Taylor fan on the show.
2: Yeah, I would say so.
0: I'm not a Swiftie. I'm not like committed to like Taylor can do no wrong, but I do really have an appreciation for her marketing strategy, her as an entertainer. Mm-hmm. Yesterday, my mom was on the show for Mom's Hot Take, and boy, did she have a hot take where she is not thrilled, and I know that she's not alone in this.
2: I would say not thrilled is an understatement.
1: Yeah.
0: She's getting a little annoyed with Taylor's constant talking about her marriage or alluding to her marriage.
1: Just, right.
0: You know, my mom's point was that she's almost 40. She's not. She's 36. But, like, for someone her age, it's just a little tired that I don't think that's the take. I want to be clear.
1: I don't agree with it at all.
0: Now, you know who doesn't agree with it at all is Taylor Nation.
1: Heard
0: the show yesterday and we received a series of complaints. This is where I do take issue with Taylor Swift fans is they clearly weren't listening. They heard a little bit of one person's perspective, which I'm again saying my mom was probably not in the right here, but then made up things that Jordan and I said.
1: Yeah, I was defending Taylor and I'm not a Taylor Swift fan.
2: Listen.
1: Yeah.
2: I don't have to like Taylor Swift.
0: Right.
2: That's
0: okay.
2: I'm sorry.
0: I just like that this email ended with, I will be alerting the Taylor Nation. I hope you're prepared for the PR fallout. Something to the degree of be ready for the wrath that will come from this. And I'm like, bring your worst.
1: You know how many people hate me.
2: I'm sorry, Taylor Nation. Everything's going to be okay.
0: I'm going to be honest. If this were BTS fans, I'd be scared.
1: Yeah, you know what? 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I'm just happy we've thrown
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0: I know everyone's going to have an opinion on how to parent children.
1: Sure.
0: And my opinion is always that, like, let a mom, especially, but parents do their thing. And as long as they're not doing anything like
1: abusive or,
0: Obviously, Kim Kardashian is going to catch some fire just by the nature of her being Kim Kardashian. But in a recent interview at the Times, she said that she has five nannies to assist in taking care of her four children.
2: No.
0: This doesn't seem insane to me.
2: No, I know.
1: I think the issue, if I have to take one, is that over time, realizing that your parents are still the main characters shows up in your life at some point.
0: Totally.
1: You know,
2: might be
1: late 20s, might be early 30s. Yeah. But I'm like, oh, OK, yeah, my mom and dad are still the stars of the show.
0: I'm a side character.
1: Yeah, exactly.
0: I entered in season 4.
1: Yes.
0: Literally for Keeping Up with Kardashians.
1: Yeah.

0: It's the test on XYZ with Eric Zachary. Every time I try to say it like in a non-dramatic way,
1: yeah,
0: like it's the test. It still is like, oh, pop quiz.
1: There's always going to be a negative connotation to the word test.
2: I start sweating every time
0: don't blame that on the test specifically.
2: Audrey
0: starts sweating when she walks in the door at work.
2: It doesn't help.
0: Three questions, all pop culture trivia that have to do with things that are currently in the news, and more so things that we've talked about specifically on the show.
1: Okay.
0: In the last couple days. Okay. So Audrey and Jordan are playing for you at home. That does not mean that they are the best versed to answer these questions.
1: Arguably the worst.
0: We'll see how everyone does. The test, three pop culture trivia questions coming up next. I could

0: It's called The Test on XYZ with Eric Zachary. And just to make it as dramatic as possible, cue the music. I love this song. Hello. Yeah, bring out the cello. One day when we get big enough, I want like a live cello.
1: Okay.
2: Right. Okay.
0: Why did you say that? Like, that's not attainable.
2: I just think that that's a funny thing
0: Let
2: to wish
0: dream,
2: for.
0: Let me dream,
2: Audrey. I just think it's a funny thing to wish for.
0: Three,
2: I mean, if we wanted a cello player, we could get one right now.
0: Moving on. Three pop culture questions all have to do with things that we've recently talked about on the show. Jordan and Audrey playing for you at home. That does not mean that you have to sit this one out. You should, in fact, yell the correct answer at the radio because maybe they will absorb it through osmosis or
1: something.
0: Here we go. Question number one. Zara Larsson. She was on the show on Friday.
1: Yeah.
0: Love her. She was talking about owning her masters, her catalog, how important it is as both like just an artist, but also the investment of it all to provide for her kids and her future. All that said, obviously she's doing very well with her older hits like Lush Life and Symphony, finding a whole new audience. Uh-huh. What country is Zara Larsson from?
1: Jordan. Sweden?
0: Sweden is correct. Audrey,
2: I didn't know that.
0: If you were going to guess...
2: Probably something like that. Maybe say Netherlands or something.
1: Okay.
0: Sweden. She grew up in a suburb of Stockholm. Fun fact, I didn't know this. She won basically the Swedish version of America's Got Talent at 10 years old.
1: I knew that.
2: Really?
0: In 2008.
2: I did not know that.
1: I knew that.
0: Question number two. Daddy Netflix, a.k.a. Ted Sarandos, says that Netflix isn't growing fast enough. He wants more.
2: Yeah,
0: he wants more live broadcasts. He wants more original shows. He wants more sports, all the things. But let's go back to the beginning. What was the very first release as a Netflix original?
2: Oh, my God.
1: The very first Netflix
0: original series.
2: Oh.
1: Can I ask for a hint?
2: Yeah, can we get a hint?
0: 2013.
1: Okay, that I wanted the year.
0: Three.
1: Oh, man.
0: Two.
1: One. Game of Thrones. No, I have no idea.
0: That's HBO, Jordan.
1: Yeah, I know.
0: Technically, the answer is a series.
2: Wait. Can I?
0: House
2: of Cards.
0: Are you panting?
2: Did you get it right?
1: Did you get it right?
0: It is correct. House of Cards.
1: Let's go, Audrey.
0: So, what I was going to say, technically it was a Norwegian series called Lilyhammer.
1: Okay.
0: That premiered in 2012, but House of Cards was the first American series and the first one that like Netflix handled start to finish.
2: Oh my God, okay. My heart's beating so quickly.
1: Good
2: that
1: job,
2: came to me
1: Audrey.
2: like a Raven moment.
0: 1-1. Final question. Kelly Clarkson recently said that she loves AI, including its potential in music.
1: Ugh.
0: Although she doesn't want AI artists competing against humans on the charts, she's also been attached to a different AI, American Idol, which is what launched her career. Glad someone laughed at that.
1: Oh,
0: she won the very first season in 2002. Who was her runner-up?
1: Jordan.
2: Oh, my
0: Jordan.
2: God.
1: Justin Guarini.
0: I didn't know that's how you pronounce his last name, so yes. Jordan.
2: I was 1 year old.
0: It's called history.
1: It's crazy. I was like, I hope he asks who the runner-up was,
2: so
1: and you
2: evil.
1: Did.
0: Super fun fact. I don't know if you remember this, Jordan. The two of them, even after he lost or he came in second, they went on to star in a musical rom-com called From Justin to Kelly,
1: okay,
0: which is available on Prime Video, and it scored 8% on Rotten Tomatoes.
1: Do you want another fun fact?
0: Hmm.
1: Remember the singer, the tiny singer for the Dr. Pepper commercials?
0: That's him.
1: That's him, yeah.
0: He's also gone on to have a pretty successful career on Broadway.
1: Good for him.
0: He was in Wicked and a bunch of other shows.
2: Nice.
0: All right, Jordan does a pretty good job with the test.
1: Thank you. Thank you.
0: Audrey did pant and get a question correct.
2: I got one right.
0: So, like, so emotionally, you won a little bit in your heart, but I got to give it to Jordan. The test is all brought to you by Chick-fil-A on XYZ with Eric Zachary.

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11: Let's go!

I bet. Said I got drive, I don't need a car. Money really all that we fiending for. I'm doing things they ain't seen before. Bands ain't dumb, but extremists are. I'm a demon lord. Fall off what? I ain't seen the horse. Called your bluff, better cite the source. Fame ain't something that I need no more.

0: Now, hear me out, because I do think breaks are important, and at certain points you should be able to take a break, but I just got a pedicure.
1: Oh, my God. Jordan, woman, I was thinking, like, doctor.
0: That too. Sure, why not?
1: Okay.
0: But, like, she stopped doing the pedicure to go to the bathroom and then got back, and then the first thing she did was, like, dip her hands in the water and then start to massage.
1: Oh, so you have to wonder.
0: Yes, I had to wonder.
1: Did you go to the bathroom to check if they have a sign that's like all employees must wash hands?
0: I did. I was just like, I need to leave. I need to leave after this.
2: I think she washed her hands.
0: You'd like to think?
1: That's a leap, but Jordan could have had his dogs washed with urine water.
0: This is what I've said. Like, all I'm saying is I'm not relaxed anymore. Because now I'm just thinking about.
1: I just love that you're out here just getting pedicures. I think it's important.
0: I think it's important to keep your feet, you know, at a certain standard.
2: Yeah. All right.
1: What's a job or a profession where, like, yes, everyone should be able to take a break, but, like, while you're in the middle of said job, should not be the time that you take a break?
0: Don't stop now.
1: We'll talk about it next on XYZ.

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0: Like the delicate king that he is, Jordan really emphasizes the importance of pedicures, specifically men going to get pedicures on a regular basis.
1: Women too. Everybody can get it.
0: I just think it's more common for women is what I'm saying.
1: Oh, yeah for sure.
2: That, like, Jordan's like,
0: yeah, I never had a pedicure in my life. I don't like people touching my feet. It's my own thing. Yeah. I'm not sure having this fight.
1: Yeah.
0: All that to say, Jordan's pedicurist, I guess.
1: Yeah.
0: Or nail tech, decided in the middle of redoing your feet that she would need to go to the bathroom.
1: Yes.
0: So she walked away and came back, but immediately put her hands in the water, and that led you to believe, like, oh, did you just mix?
1: In my heart of hearts, she probably washed her hands.
0: I'm
1: just saying, right, I hope too. Like, my thing is, now I'm not relaxed because this is all I'm thinking about the entire time. This is supposed to be a
0: Do you close your eyes during a pedicure? Like, what's your stasis during that?
1: It really depends. Am I by myself? Have I gone with someone? Are we talking through it? You know, so it sometimes I do, sometimes I don't. But the only thing I'm thinking about now is, what were you doing in the bathroom? Well, what didn't you do in the bathroom?
0: I can think of one of two things, you know? She was probably doing.
1: I'm just saying, like, my mind is racing now. I can't go back to that relaxed state.
0: Yeah.
1: You could have gone to the bathroom before I got there.
0: The bigger question is, what's a job that while you're in the middle of that particular job is not the time to take a break?
1: Right.
0: That's all you told us prior to this.
1: Yes.
0: My head immediately jumped to, like, heart surgeon.
1: 100%.
0: CPR,
1: yeah.
0: Anything
1: yeah.
0: medical.
1: Yeah.
0: But, like, again, you're probably preparing that if you know you're going to be in surgery for 6 hours, I would imagine, I mean, if we have any surgeons, A, thank you for what you do, but they could probably run to the bathroom. Like, they have a whole team that's monitoring.
1: They got a team. They got a team.
2: Yeah.
0: Like, you probably need to make sure you don't need to have an extended stay.
1: Right.
0: But,
1: like, I wouldn't go to Chili's before open heart surgery.
0: Yeah. Other things that come to mind, pilots. I mean, they do take breaks, but, like, there's certain moments that you cannot leave the cabin. Yeah.
1: And again, two people in there. They've got a team.
0: Mm-hmm.
1: So that if one person needs to do something, the other person can take over.
0: Having heard your story now, I've been in the position where I've had a massage and the masseuse leaves you in the room, and there's never been a more vulnerable time than when you're just left face down.
1: Yeah.
0: Because see, I don't want to be the person they walk back into, like, sitting upright, but I don't want to be like, oh, I've just been waiting for you.
2: Well, so yeah, that's why you just relax.
0: But what if they're gone for too long? How long is too long?
1: Now I'll tell you how long too long is, because there was one time, and Eric, you were there. I was getting massage, and I have a horrible history with massages.
0: It's very funny to me.
1: Story for another time. But once Eric knew that I had this issue, he walked into the room and whispered to the massage therapist, like, hey, can I mess with him for a little bit? And you did.
0: I don't know sign language. I'm not good at, like, reading lips or anything, but I've never communicated to a stranger better, because she was so in on the joke. I was like, can I take over?
2: Yeah.
0: And she was like, yeah. So, like, I thought it was pretty seamless that I took over.
1: You did.
0: Started massaging Jordan for the prank.
1: And then he, like, whispered in my ear and I freaked out. Now, when she came,

0: back, she was rolling down the towel and my exposed butt is out. And then she left the room. I'm very vulnerable. It takes about 10 seconds for it to be too long.
1: Why are you taking it off?
2: Don't take your underwear off.
0: She asked me, like, I was like, what's the protocol here? She told me that.
2: If anyone other than a doctor's like, remove your underwear, I'm like, you're lying to me.
3: Yeah, that's
2: I'm sorry. That's a Jordan problem.
0: Yeah. Hey, look, I answered your question.
2: Okay. Don't take a break in the middle of a massage or in the middle of a pedicure unless absolutely necessary is Jordan's PSA for the day.
0: Yep.
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6: Take a look under your bed. Find stuff under there? What about jobs? No? Now try your basement. There's a pair of overalls that overall you're not so into anymore. A perfectly good laptop that hasn't sat in your lap in months. And even more stuff, but still no jobs? Well, you really have both. See, stuff is defined as household articles considered as a group. Sometimes this stuff is no longer needed. Wait, no longer needed? That can't be right. Because remember those jobs you were looking for? 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

0: There is a new hot girl hotline.
1: Yes.
0: AI powered. It's not what it sounds like.
2: Yeah.
1: Yeah. Yes. Got to clarify that.
0: Which would be like a phone number that a teenage boy would try to call from the school bathroom. That's not what it is.
2: Or this is like a 60-year-old man.
1: Yeah.
2: I don't
1: think
2: that the kids are doing that these days. Yeah. I got to be honest. They're
0: like, I got to talk to somebody.
2: Their girlfriends are AI.
0: Anyway. Yeah. This is by women for women, a new AI powered hotline chat assistant essentially to help talk the girlies through breakups or relationship issues.
1: Advice in general. Now, because it's AI, there's a lot of concerns from everyone else saying, you know, ChatGPT is in a lot of trouble for this. Mm-hmm. You know, they can't claim to be a therapist or anything like that. You know, they've given advice, bad advice. So Hot Girl Hotline is trying to take that on. So we will see what happens.
0: Is it just a website or is it
1: it's an app that you can and you know you can talk to it. It'll give you
0: why
1: notes
0: did he
1: back.
0: Ghost me?
1: No, that's exactly what it's for.
0: I'm all for it. I've ran things past AI for like opinions, but like I want it to be honest, be like, well, Tabitha. Yeah. What did you do? Did you text him 17 times in a minute?
1: You want it to go, baby, you're the problem.
0: I want it to be unbiased.

0: More About Nothing is coming up next on XYZ with Eric Zachary. It's exactly what it sounds like. More things about something you probably didn't know about.
1: That's right.
0: Jordan does a little internet deep dive, if you will, to find random facts or stories that we haven't otherwise heard. Maybe, probably not. We're learning about Jason Mraz next. Remember him?
1: Yes.
0: I love that you guys both went for the same song. That's good.
2: I'm yours. All
0: right. Learning about him and his connection to Chipotle, which is kind of crazy.
1: Yeah.
0: Next, but first a little bonus fact.
1: Your jaw can exert about 150 to 200 pounds of force, but due to the receptors in your teeth, that's what stops you from like blowing your face up.
0: Blowing your face up? That's the medical term?
1: Well, no, obviously it's not the medical term, but if you were to chew with the exact force that your jaw could exert, your face would be shattered.
2: Okay.
1: So,
2: if you needed to like bite someone.
1: I don't know that you, because you don't usually use all that force, I don't know that the first bite you go for.

0: More About Nothing on XYZ with Derek Zachary. It's all brought to you by Progressive Insurance. It's exactly that. Just a few facts that maybe you otherwise didn't know. Like,
1: yes,
0: the fact that Jason Mraz has a pretty crazy partnership with Chipotle.
1: He does. And it's not in the way that you think. So yeah. Jason Mraz, I think his biggest song, I'm Yours. Everybody likes to sing that one.
0: Let's remind the people real quick. Yes. Yeah. This banger. Hey, it's our day.
1: No more. No more. There you go, guys.
0: Wait. All right. Before we get a copyright strike, we'll fade that out. But yeah. He is a hippie. I mean, if you've ever seen him, he's pretty free, love, world peace, all the things.
2: Loves a fedora.
1: He loves a fedora. Yes, he does. He rocks a mean fedora. But he released his debut album in 2002, right? In 2004, he purchases this huge property in San Diego and spent years just cultivating it until he, in 2015, puts out Mraz Family Farms. They call it the Maranch. Where that's not a joke.
2: I love that.
1: Not a joke. Now they grow several things, from coffee, passion fruit, dragon fruit, other specialty crops, but their biggest one is avocados. And because they do so well, they actually directly supply Chipotle regionally.
0: Oh.
1: So if you're ever like shaking your fist at the sky, the guac is too much.
0: Yeah.
1: You might have to blame Jason Mraz.
0: He's driving the cost, is what you're saying.
1: Hey, I can't say that for sure.
0: I was thinking more like if you have Chipotle in California and you get the avocado and you suddenly want to wear a fedora.
1: It's because of Jason Mraz.
0: Yeah.
1: Yes.
0: He's a super sweet guy. I've gotten the chance to talk to him a long time ago, very briefly, but just like it was in a very chaotic environment and he was so kind.
1: Oh, nice.
0: He's just one of those guys that you want to be friends with.
1: Of course.
0: And I think that like being like a successful family farmer, I'm sure everything's organic or whatever.
1: It's all free trade. Yeah.
0: He probably makes pank.
1: I can only imagine.
0: I'd love to know where he makes more money. I'm Yours royalties or avocados.
1: Or avocados.
0: Yeah. Jason Mraz, the Mraz Family Farm.
1: Yes.
0: What does he call him?
1: The Maranch.
0: The Maranch.
1: Yes.
0: Is... Amazing.
1: Supply Chipotle.
0: There you go. Your XYZ. 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

0: As if I didn't already have enough hatred for Southwest Airlines, this makes my OCD and my Virgo heart so right for not liking Southwest.
1: I don't know, man. This could be pretty big. Southwest just announced yesterday the notification vacation where they will give, now you already got to be a Rapid Rewards member with them, but for every unread notification, whether that's email, text, phone, they will give you 1 point up to 10,500 bonus points.
0: So they're rewarding lazy behavior.
1: Yes, yes.
0: Which speaks to their company values.
2: Not too much, Eric. Not too much.
0: What do you mean not too much?
2: I have a million unread messages.
0: And there's multiple times in a week that I'm like, hey, what are you doing right now?
2: It is not because of my laziness.
1: Okay.
2: It is because I am overwhelmed.
1: Okay. So you could get rewarded for being overwhelmed at Southwest.
2: Yes.
0: I would also argue that's not the person I want to sit next to on a plane. Someone that's easily overwhelmed. But I've never understood that argument. Like, if you get overwhelmed by a ton of notifications, then just select all and clear them.
1: Yeah.
0: Wouldn't that cause less stress?
2: No, because then you look at them and you're like, oh, I forgot to respond to this person. Like, I can't open it because then I'll forget to respond to them even further.
0: I don't know how this is less about Southwest and more about how you would describe meaning to do something than not doing it because you don't want to do it right now.
1: You're just super type A.
0: Anything other than
2: yeah, good for you.

0: XYZ with Eric Zachary. On Tuesdays, we talk technology. I don't know about you. I'm just burnt on talking about Apple devices.
1: Of course.
0: This, yeah, that, and the third.
2: Yeah. It's always changing.
0: Yeah. So there's a new service Jordan found. Of course, yeah. Jordan's the one that found this. It's an AI startup. It's called Hot Girl Hotline.
2: Yes. And it's not what you think.
1: Yeah, I mean, I'm very interested.
0: I bet you are.
1: No, okay, shut up, Eric. Basically, this startup company is making this sort of chat service for young women to ask for dating advice, all AI-based. And basically, you know, it's a very for women, by women app that they can use.
0: Which the name wouldn't lead me to believe.
1: Hot Girl Hotline?
0: Yeah.
1: Mm-hmm. Okay.
0: Because I hear Hot Girl Hotline and it was a couple months ago that we came up with a fake number on the show.
1: Oh, yeah, yeah, yeah.
0: And I called it as a joke and it happened to be like a...
1: You're thinking phone sex service.
0: Yeah.
1: Yes.
2: No, not that.
1: This is not that.
0: An advocate of, I just want to be very clear.
1: Right.
0: Don't be like, that's what Eric's using his minutes on. Yeah, this is a service for the girls.
1: Yes.
0: If you're going through it or you need some quick relationship advice, they're providing this via AI.
2: Yeah.
1: Now, I don't want to necessarily say issues, but some of the things on the table is ChatGPT, for example, has a slew of lawsuits because they had to walk back not being able to ask advice for mental health, relationships.
0: You can imagine how dark that got.
1: No, and it got as dark as you can think. So for them to be like, actually, we're going to take that on, I find just extremely interesting, you know, AI is forever learning. So at what point do you, kind of rein it in on the advice?
0: Have either of you, probably not, because I'm more AI prone than you guys are, but have either of you ever asked AI their take on something, maybe not even mental health, but hey, can you diagnose this email exchange or something?
2: I have an embarrassing confession.
1: I have not.
2: In a very dark moment in my life.
1: Okay.
0: Yesterday.
2: I asked ChatGPT for advice.
0: And
2: because my roommate was doing it for a while and she was like, it rocks.
0: Did it give you good advice?
2: No, it sucked and I never did it again.
0: Okay. Oh, really?
2: So right. I feel like my thought with this is there are so many other places that you can do that with real people. I personally love
0: way more
2: Reddit.
0: Money.
2: Reddit.
0: Oh, Reddit. Okay.
2: Reddit. It's there's pages for the girls, for relationships.
0: Sure.
2: And honestly, people on there are not that, I feel like sometimes people are
0: I wouldn't generalize there because some people on Reddit are just trolls. But
2: I'm saying less people than you would think. It's a good,
1: If you find the right corners.
2: Yeah.
0: I've definitely used AI. I don't think ever for specific, what do I do? Tell me what to do.
1: Uh-huh. Right.
0: But because I'm so self-regulated, I want to be hey, am I wrong here? And
1: sure.
0: Correct me if I am.
1: Yeah,
0: what's the therapist play here? Not the most healthy thing, but I think as long as you take it with a grain of salt, it definitely helps to have privacy and eyes on something quick. Because I'm not going to call my therapist about every little thing, right?
1: Well, this Hot Girl Hotline is saying they are to combat that so that you don't keep asking questions and go down the rabbit hole. Is they're being action forward. We've talked about it enough. Go out there and block that guy.
0: This
1: or
0: is
1: going to
0: upset the toxic girlies.
1: Well, so I'm when you rated it on being action forward as well? Because that could get crazy. So I don't know. Go check it out for yourself.
2: Key his car.
0: The Hot Girl Hotline, a new AI startup that's by the girls for the girls for relationship advice.
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0: world were mine. Taylor Swift is back on top after Ella Langley has broken record, shattered the glass ceiling that is Billboard charts.
1: Calm down, Eric. Calm down.
2: I mean, it's pretty impressive. She was up there for a long time.
1: Mariah will come back. It's
0: Jordan's
1: okay.
0: Jordan's just mad that she replaced Mariah, All I Want for Christmas Is You.
1: She's
0: anyway, Ella Langley's Choosing Texas is no longer the number one song on the charts. Taylor Swift, Patient Zero,
1: yes,
0: has claimed the number one spot. I don't think it will be there for whatever it was, like 16 weeks.
1: Don't offend those Swifties.
0: I'm not trying to offend Swifties. I'm just saying, I don't think it's going to be. Prove me wrong.
2: Do they do it on purpose?
0: Yeah. Like, what do you mean, do they do it on purpose?
2: Well, I'm like, do you guys actually like this song?
0: Oh, okay.
1: Oh, here we go.
0: I want to be very clear. Adversity against Taylor Nation yesterday. That is not Eric saying that.
2: It is Audrey.
0: That is not Jordan saying that.
1: I got nothing to do with this.
0: We got a complaint email that just lumped us all in together. Yeah. And I'm like, you need to listen better.
1: Right.
0: Maybe that's why they're not.
1: Okay. Come on.

0: Have you ever upset someone, whether it was a past partner, significant other, friend, family member, that is in a position to make your life very hard?
1: Mm-hmm.
0: Like maybe they have a job that they're not doing anything illegal, but they're just paying a little extra attention to you in a way that negatively impacts you.
2: So like from a legal standpoint?
0: From any standpoint. Like okay. Let's say someone is an admin at a doctor's office and they don't want to help reschedule your appointment because they don't like you as a person. That is purely an example.
2: That seems very specific, Eric.
0: Actually, that's not the reason I'm talking about this.
2: Okay, got it.

0: I am convinced that one of my girlfriend's past partners or adventures has it out for her and is either a traffic cop or has the ability to get in touch with a traffic cop.
1: This is your current girlfriend?
0: My current girlfriend.
1: Okay.
0: She parked her car on the street a couple days ago, which she never does. She has a parking spot. She moved it because she had a contractor come over, and then because my girlfriend has moments where she just does not move from her bed, she did not move the car.
1: Okay.
0: And she told me the other day, she's like, I know I have a ticket. I saw it when I passed it. It's probably for street sweeping. I didn't move it.
1: Sure.
0: I was like, all right. So I go get her car. She's like, just check the ticket. Let me know how much it's for.
2: Yeah.
0: She had 3 tickets.
1: Okay.
0: That were all issued at the exact same time.
2: Yes, I'm familiar with this game that they play.
0: One is for a lack of city sticker.
2: Uh-huh.
0: Okay. One is for street sweeping, even though there was no signs posted. She was actually in the right. And then one is for expired registration, even though if they ran her plates, they would see that, oh, she actually did re-up it. She just put
2: the sticker
0: on. And you're allowed at a grace period.
2: Yeah.
0: And if they run it and you have it, then you can fight that.
2: Yeah.
0: But I have never in my life gotten 3 tickets from a traffic cop at one time.
2: Mm.
0: Yeah. And it's obviously a regional thing, but I'm pretty sure the traffic cops where we live can't run plates to that degree. So this had to be a police officer that wrote this because it also wasn't like in her windshield. Like it was like stuck to her window, which where we live, that happens when a cop does it as opposed to the meter maid.
2: Yeah.
1: Right.
0: So
2: yeah.
0: I am convinced that she upset someone in her past. I looked at her and I was like, did you ever date a cop? She goes, not here. And I was like, that's fine.
1: Okay.
0: Does the cop that you did date still have a thing against you? Because, like, this seems very targeted.
2: Yeah. Yeah.
0: She was the only car on the street with a ticket. She had 3 tickets at once. The total fine is over $400.
1: Yikes.
0: Now, mind you, she's going to fight this. She's probably going to win a lot of it. But
2: she is a superpower lawyer.
0: She is a superpower lawyer, yes. It's actually the firm that she works for, a superpower lawyer. Have you ever upset someone in a position of power that made your life just a little extra hard?
1: I haven't upset somebody in that way. I will say, I think like the closest thing to this is when I was dating, I have 2 friends that have the ability to look up like any person's like past criminal records, background checks to an extensive degree.
2: Mm-hmm.
1: So I would always, you know, like, this very minor suspicion of mine seems like it could be a problem with this person.
0: Mm-hmm.
1: Let's run a background check on
2: him. Oh, so you're the
1: I'm the person.
0: I'm the problem.
1: Yes.
0: To prevent any further action taken against you, we'll end the segment now. It's XYZ with Derek Zachary.

0: Take a look under your bed. 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What about jobs? 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

0: XYZ with Eric Zachary. My neighbor sagas continue. We've talked at length. I think anyone that's ever lived in an apartment or a three flat or even like a house that's too close to another house.
1: Yeah.
0: I have this new neighbor that is across the alley from me and it looks directly into my apartment.
1: Yes.
0: And this is a girl that just moved in and I never even really thought about this apartment, looking into my apartment, because the previous tenant always had their shades down.
1: Right.
0: Uh-huh. So it was a non-issue.
1: Right. Yeah.
0: And since she's moved in, she's seen me act like an idiot because like I've fallen over, my foot's fallen asleep.
1: Right, I was
0: making Legos on the floor at one point.
2: Uh-huh.
0: And like every time I look up, we make direct eye contact.
1: Okay.
0: To a point where like, I don't want to be rude. She seems nice enough. I don't know her name. I've never seen her outside.
1: But tension here. I like this.
0: But our schedules are syncing up. We get home at the same time.
1: Ooh.
0: We go to bed at the same time.
1: Whoa.
0: We wake up at the same time, to a point that like, I'm starting to slowly lower my shade a little bit more.
1: Yeah.
2: So she's taking shade time away from
0: me. But like it almost seems like she's making a point of being in that window when she knows I'm going to be there.
1: Right. She cute?
0: She's not bad looking.
1: Eric,
0: I'm very happy in my relationship. It's XYZ with Eric Zachary.

0: Well, this came at the perfect time because we got some complaints about our Taylor Swift segment that ran last night.
1: Yes.
0: XYZ with Eric Zachary. Let's start with the positive.
2: Yeah.
0: Taylor is back on top. She's reclaimed her throne at the number one Billboard chart spot.
1: Yeah, yes. Big ol' shocker. She put out her new album slash
0: Encore EP.
2: The extension, the deluxe album.
1: Yeah, and now everybody's excited, and now she's at number one again.
2: Patient zero.
0: Which we knew was happening, right? Yep, XYZ with Eric Zachary, XYZ ENT Entertainment Report.

0: All brought to you by Progressive Insurance.
1: It's worth noting that I think of the three of us, I'm the bigger Taylor fan on the show.
2: Yeah, I would say so.
1: I'm not a Swiftie. I'm not like committed to like Taylor can do no wrong, but yeah. I do really have an appreciation for her marketing strategy, her as an entertainer. Mm-hmm. Yesterday, my mom was on the show for Mom's Hot Take, and boy, did she have a hot take where she is not thrilled, and I know that she's not alone in this.
2: I would say not thrilled is an understatement.
1: Yeah. She's getting a little annoyed with Taylor's constant talking about her marriage or alluding to her marriage.
3: Just, right.
1: You know, my mom's point was that she's almost 40. She's not. She's 36. But, like, for someone her age, it's just a little tired that I don't think that's the take. I want to be clear.
3: I don't agree with it at all.
1: Now, you know who doesn't agree with it at all is Taylor Nation.
3: Heard
1: the show yesterday and we received a series of complaints. This is where I do take issue with Taylor Swift fans is they clearly weren't listening. They heard a little bit of one person's perspective, again, saying my mom was probably not in the right here, but then made up things that Jordan and I said.
3: Yeah, I was defending Taylor and I'm not a Taylor Swift fan.
2: Listen.
3: Yeah.
2: I don't have to like Taylor Swift.
1: That's okay.
2: I'm sorry.
1: I just like that this email ended with, I will be alerting the Taylor Nation. I hope you're prepared for the PR fallout. Something to the degree of be ready for the wrath that will come from this. And I'm like, bring your worst.
3: You know how many people hate me.
2: I'm sorry, Taylor Nation. Everything's going to be okay.
1: I'm going to be honest. If this were BTS fans, I'd be scared.
3: Yeah, you know what? I'm with you on that. I'm just happy we've dethroned Ella Langley.
1: You know?
3: Can we talk about that?
1: Oh, y'all want a common enemy now. All right. It's XYZ. We're there, Zachary. Your XYZ ENT Entertainment Report, all brought to you by Progressive Insurance.
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0: Today on XYZ with Eric Zachary, my mother upset the Swifties. We've issued an apology.
1: Not all of us.
2: Did we issue an apology?
0: I just want to say that I'm sorry you don't listen better, because it wasn't Jordan or I that was making fun of Taylor Swift.
2: Yeah,
0: that was
2: true.
0: My mom on a segment called Mom's Hot Take.
2: Right, where she has hot takes.
0: That said, there were emails.
1: Yeah. Listen, I do it all the time. You just got to listen more often.
0: I hate Taylor all the time. I'm a Taylor Swift fan. I want to make that clear. XYZ is the test. Three pop culture questions that all have to do with things that we've recently talked about on the show. Jordan and Audrey going head-to-head, playing for you at home. Jason Mraz owns an avocado farm.
2: Yes, he does.
1: On brand.
0: And it's called The Maranch.
2: The Maranch is correct.
0: And he makes a lot of money. He actually has a partnership with Chipotle. Not as Jason Mraz, like a celebrity endorsement.
2: No.
1: Like, as the avocado guy.
0: As a farmer, yeah. Taylor Swift has reclaimed her number one spot on the Billboard charts.
1: Yeah.
0: So
2: once again,
0: we're giving her praise there. Don't worry. All of that and more. If you miss any of the show or you want to run any of it back in video version, which is how we film it every single day.
2: That's right.
0: Just go to watchxyz.tv. 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

0: What's a job that, regardless of how badly you may want to take a break or even quit, you just can't stop in the middle of?
1: Now, hear me out, because I do think breaks are important, and at certain points you should be able to take a break, but I just got a pedicure.
0: Oh, my God. Jordan, woman, I was thinking, like, doctor.
1: No, that too. Sure, why not?
0: Okay.
1: But, like, she stopped doing the pedicure to go to the bathroom and then got back, and then the first thing she did was, like, dip her hands in the water and then start to massage.
0: Oh, so you have to wonder.
1: Yes, I had to wonder.
0: Did you go to the bathroom to check if they have a sign that's like, all employees must wash hands?
1: I did. I was just like, I need to leave. I need to leave after this.
2: She washed her hands.
1: You'd like to think?
0: That's a leap, but Jordan could have had his dogs washed with urine water.
1: This is what I'm saying. Like, all I'm saying is I'm not relaxed anymore. Because now I'm just thinking about...
0: I just love that you're out here just getting pedicures. I think it's important.
1: I think it's important to keep your feet, you know, at a certain standard.
0: Yeah. All right. What's a job or a profession where, like, yes, everyone should be able to take a break, but, like, while you're in

0: Like the delicate king that he is, Jordan really emphasizes the importance of pedicures, specifically men going to get pedicures on a regular basis.
1: Women too. Everybody can get it.
0: I just think it's more common for women is what I'm saying.
1: Oh, yeah, for sure.
2: That, like, Jordan's like,
0: yeah, I never had a pedicure in my life. I don't like people touching my feet. It's my own thing. Yeah. I'm not sure having this fight.
1: Yeah.
0: All that to say, Jordan's pedicurist, I guess.
1: Yeah.
0: Or nail tech, decided in the middle of redoing your feet that she would need to go to the bathroom.
1: Yes.
0: So she walked away and came back, but immediately put her hands in the water, and that led you to believe, like, oh, did you just mix?
1: In my heart of hearts, she probably washed her hands.
0: I'm
1: just saying, right, I hope too. Like, my thing is, now I'm not relaxed because this is all I'm thinking about the entire time. This is supposed to be a
0: Your eyes during a pedicure? Like, what's your stasis during that?
1: It really depends. Am I by myself? Have I gone with someone? Are we talking through it? You know, so it sometimes I do, sometimes I don't. Mm-hmm. But the only thing I'm thinking about now is, what were you doing in the bathroom? Well, what didn't you do in the bathroom?
0: I can think of one of two things you know? She was probably doing.
1: I'm just saying, like, my mind is racing now. I can't go back to that relaxed state.
0: Yeah.
1: You could have gone to the bathroom before I got there.
0: The bigger question is, what's a job that while you're in the middle of that particular job is not the time to take a break?
1: Right.
0: That's all you told us prior to this.
1: Yes.
0: My head immediately jumped to, like, heart surgeon.
1: 100%.
0: CPR.
2: Yeah. Anything
0: medical.
2: Yeah.
0: But, like, again, you're probably preparing that. If you know you're going to be in surgery for 6 hours, I would imagine, I mean, if we have any surgeons, A, thank you for what you do, but they could probably run to the bathroom. Like, they have a whole team that's monitoring.
1: They got a team.
2: Yeah.
0: Like, you probably need to make sure you don't need to have an extended stay.
1: Right.
0: But,
1: like, I wouldn't go to Chili's before open heart surgery.
0: Yeah. Other things that come to mind, pilots. I mean, they do take breaks, but, like, there's certain moments that you cannot leave the cabin. Yeah.
1: And again, two people in there. They've got a team. So that if one person needs to do something, the other person can take over.
0: Having heard your story now, I've been in the position where I've had a massage and the masseuse leaves you in the room, and there's never been a more vulnerable time than when you're just left face down.
1: Yeah.
0: Because see, I don't want to be the person they walk back into, like, sitting upright, but I don't want to be like, oh, I've just been waiting for you.
2: Well, so yeah, that's why you just relax.
0: But what if they're gone for too long? How long is too long?
1: Now, I'll tell you how long too long is, because there was one time, Eric, you were there. I was getting massage, and I have a horrible history with massages.
0: It's very funny to me.
1: Story for another time. But once Eric knew that I had this issue, he walked into the room and whispered to the massage therapist, like, hey, can I mess with him for a little bit? And you did.
0: I don't know sign language. I'm not good at, like, reading lips or anything, but I've never communicated to a stranger better, because she was so in on the joke. I was like, can I take over?
2: Yeah.
0: And she was like, yeah. So, like, I thought it was pretty seamless that I took over.
1: You
0: and
1: did.
0: Started massaging and Jordan for the prank.
1: And then he, like, whispered in my ear and I freaked out. Now, when she came back, she was rolling down the towel and my exposed butt is out. And then she left the room. I'm very vulnerable. It takes about 10 seconds for it to be too long.
0: Why are you taking it off don't take your underwear off.
1: She asked me, like, I was like, what's the protocol here?
0: If anyone other than a doctor's like, remove your underwear, I'm like, you're lying to me. I'm sorry. That's a Jordan problem.
1: Hey, look, I answered your question.
0: Okay. Don't take a break in the middle of a massage or in the middle of a pedicure unless absolutely necessary is Jordan's PSA for the day.
1: Yep.

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0: It's the test on XYZ with Eric Zachary. Every time I try to say it like in a non-dramatic way,
1: yeah,
0: like it's the test. It still is like, oh, pop quiz.
1: There's always going to be a negative connotation to the word test.
2: I start sweating every time it's
0: just... Don't blame that on the test specifically.
2: Well, it doesn't help.
0: Audrey starts sweating when she walks in the door at work.
2: It doesn't help.
0: Three questions, all pop culture trivia that have to do with things that are currently in the news and more so things that we've talked about specifically on the show.
1: Okay.
0: In the last couple days. Okay. So Audrey and Jordan are playing for you at home. That does not mean that they are the best versed to answer these questions.
1: Arguably the worst.
0: We'll see how.

0: It's called The Test on XYZ with Eric Zachary. And just to make it as dramatic as possible, cue the music. I love this song. Yeah, bring out the cello. One day when we get big enough, I want like a live cello.
1: Okay.
2: Right. Okay.
0: Why did you say that? Like, that's not attainable.
2: I just think that that's a funny thing
0: Let
2: to
0: me
2: wish
0: dream,
2: for.
0: Audrey.
2: I just think it's a funny thing to wish for.
0: Three,
2: I mean, if we wanted a cello player, we could get one
0: right now. Moving on. Three pop culture questions all have to do with things that we've recently talked about on the show. Jordan and Audrey playing for you at home. That does not mean that you have to sit this one out. You should, in fact, yell the correct answer at the radio because maybe they will absorb it through osmosis or
3: something.
0: Here we go. Question number one. Zara Larsson. She was on the show on Friday.
3: Yeah.
0: Love her. She was talking about owning her masters, her catalog, how important it is as both like just an artist, but also the investment of it all to provide for her kids and her future. All that said, obviously she's doing very well with her older hits like Lush Life and Symphony, finding a whole new audience. Uh-huh. What country is Zara Larsson from?
3: Jordan. Sweden?
0: Sweden is correct. Audrey,
2: I didn't know that.
0: If you were going to guess.
2: Probably something like that. Maybe say Netherlands
3: okay.
2: or something.
3: Okay.
0: Sweden. She grew up in a suburb of Stockholm. Fun fact, I didn't know this. She won basically the Swedish version of America's Got Talent at 10 years old.
3: I knew that.
2: Really?
0: In 2008.
2: I did not know that.
3: I knew that.
0: Question number two. Daddy Netflix, a.k.a. Ted Sarandos, says

0: Netflix isn't growing fast enough. He wants more. He wants more live broadcasts. He wants more original shows. He wants more sports, all the things. But let's go back to the beginning. What was the very first release as a Netflix original?
1: Oh, my God.
2: The very first Netflix
0: original series.
1: Oh.
2: Can I ask for a hint?
1: Yeah, can we get a hint?
0: 2013.
2: Okay, that I wanted the year.
0: Three.
2: Oh, man.
0: Two.
2: One. Game of Thrones. No, I have no idea.
0: That's HBO, Jordan.
2: Yeah, I know.
0: Technically, the answer is a series.
1: Wait, can I?
2: House
1: of Cards.
0: Are you panting?
2: Did you get it right?
0: It is correct. House of Cards.
2: Let's go, Audrey.
0: So, what I was going to say, technically, it was a Norwegian series called Lilyhammer.
2: Okay.
0: That premiered in 2012, but House of Cards was the first American series and the first one that like Netflix handled start to finish.
1: Oh my God, okay. My heart's beating so quickly.
2: Good job, Audrey. That came to me like a Raven moment.
0: 1-1. Final question. Kelly Clarkson recently said that she loves AI, including its potential in music. Although she doesn't want AI artists competing against humans on the charts, she's also been attached to a different AI, American Idol, which is what launched her career. Glad someone laughed at that.
2: Oh,
0: she won the very first season in 2002. Who was her runner-up?
2: Jordan.
1: Oh, my
0: Jordan.
1: God.
2: Justin Guarini.
0: I didn't know that's how you pronounce his last name, so yes.
1: Jordan. I was 1 year old.
0: It's called history.
2: It's crazy. I was like, I hope he asks who the runner-up was,
1: so
2: and you
1: evil.
2: Did.
0: Super fun fact. I don't know if you remember this, Jordan. The two of them, even after he lost or he came in second, they went on to star in a musical rom-com called From Justin to Kelly, which is available on Prime Video, and it scored 8% on Rotten Tomatoes.
2: Do you want another fun fact? Mm. Remember the singer, the tiny singer for the Dr. Pepper commercials?
0: That's him.
2: That's him, yeah.
0: He's also gone on to have a pretty successful career.
2: Oh,
0: Broadway.
2: Good for him.
0: He was in Wicked and a bunch of other shows.
1: Nice.
0: All right, Jordan does a pretty good job with the test.
2: Thank you. Thank you.
0: Audrey did pant and get a question correct.
1: I got one right.
0: So like emotionally, you won a little bit in your heart, but I got to give it to Jordan. The test is all brought to you by Chick-fil-A on XYZ with Eric Zachary.
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0: I know everyone's going to have an opinion on how to parent children.
1: Sure.
0: And my opinion is always that, like, let a mom, especially, but parents do their thing. And as long as they're not doing anything like
1: abusive.
0: Obviously, Kim Kardashian is going to catch some fire just by the nature of her.

0: Get out of it.
1: There is a new hot girl hotline. That's AI powered. It's not what it sounds like.
2: Yeah.
3: Got to clarify that.
1: Which would be like a phone number that a teenage boy would try to call from the school bathroom. That's not what it is.
2: This is like a 60-year-old man.
3: I don't think
2: that the kids are doing that these days. Yeah. I got to be honest. They're
1: like, I got to talk to somebody.
2: Their girlfriends are AI.
1: Anyway, this is by women for women, a new AI powered hotline chat assistant essentially to help talk the girlies through breakups or relationship issues.
3: Advice in general. Now, because it's AI, there's a lot of concerns from everyone else saying, you know, ChatGPT is in a lot of trouble for this. Mm-hmm. You know, they can't claim to be a therapist or anything like that. You know, they've given advice, bad advice. So Hot Girl Hotline is trying to take that on. So we will see what happens.
1: Is it just a website or is it
3: it's an app that you can and you can talk to it. It'll give you
1: Why did he ghost me?
3: No, that's exactly what it's for.
1: I'm all for it. I've ran things past AI for like opinions, but like I want it to be honest, be like, "Well, Tabitha, What did you do? Did you text him 17 times in a minute?
3: You want it to go, baby, you're the problem.
1: I want it to be unbiased. I know.

0: right, that is it for us today on XYZ with Eric Zachary. We got a shiny new website. 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
1: Yep.
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0: 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Now, that said, something we were talking about earlier are professions or services that people work in where it's probably not appropriate or the best time to take a break in the middle of it.
2: Yeah. Right. And you guys kept talking about pilots and doctors and whatever.
0: It was mainly about masseuses and pedicure and manicures.
2: Well, yeah. Anyway, I'm a server, and how are people supposed to get their burgers if I have to potty?
0: I'm not saying that you're not wrong for that. That just means you're a good server. But I've had so many restaurant staff decide that their smoke break is right when I arrive instead of my table.
2: Yeah.
0: I'm just saying it's more accepted. Like, it's not appropriate.
2: Sure. Yeah, yeah. Well, I mean, I don't know if I don't know.
0: I would just feel, I don't know. I'm putting myself in your shoes as someone that's worked in the service industry. Like, I think your average person, not your Karens out there, like, is a little more forgiving of like, oh, they're in the weeds right now. They're swamped. They'll be okay.
1: Right.
0: If I'm getting a massage and she just leaves the room for 40 minutes, I'm like, what is going on?
1: I'm not paying for that.
0: How long do I? And also, like, I got really into like timing my massage.
1: Right.
2: Well, have you ever been yelled at by an 80-year-old woman with dentures?

0: For not taking the plates away fast enough?
1: Well, I was going to say, until you said for not taking away the plates, yes, I have.
2: Yeah.
1: But, but not for clearing a table. No, but that's also in nature. You work at a very posh restaurant where there's a certain clientele that definitely thinks they're above certain people.
0: Specifically me.
1: Yeah.
2: So you know what? You take that break in the middle.
0: Yeah.
2: You
0: go potty. You're right. Yeah. You're right.
1: Yeah. Serve her some cold pasta.
0: Well, yeah.
3: She's like, we don't do pasta, Eric.
1: we do caviar. Right. That's it for us. We'll see you tomorrow on XYZ with Eric Zachary. Jordan, say bye.
2: Have a good one.
1: Audrey, I'll let you sign off because you never get your chance to.
0: Goodbye,
1: you
0: everyone. I hope you have a fantastic evening. Talk to you later.
1: Is it a voicemail?
3: Yeah.
1: See you tomorrow.

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0: is made in Nebraska.
1: 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In fact, some adults haven't even seen the football team win a championship. 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

Your chance at a piece of $20,000 is coming up at 8. It's called KFRX Money Harvest. 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And here's the number, 486-1063. Good luck.

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0: See, I'm the worst when you tell me secrets, like surprise secrets, ones where we know we're going to tell people at some point, but just not now, because we got a concert announcement and I'm supposed to wait an hour. I'm like, do I have to wait? Do I have to wait? It's such an incredible show coming to Nebraska right at 8. 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
7: Super fall weather today. High 79, low 56. 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

It is time for today's Don't Look It Up. You only have one rule, friend. Don't look it up. Don't ask Siri or Google or Chat. Don't ask none of them this question. How many billions of dollars do Americans spend strictly on Halloween decorations every year? Text me, 486-1063. 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

0: You know what? When I saw Billions, I was like, no way. You mean Halloween makes billions? Yeah, Halloween makes billions. And not just Halloween itself. That's even more. We're talking Halloween decorations specifically. I mean, the strobe lights, the bulbs that are orange, the gravestones, the animatronics, the little flags. Maybe you put fencing around. Yeah, all of that. It costs money, but how many billions of dollars do Americans spend strictly on Halloween decorations every year? You can give me a regular number. You don't have to be like 17.58. Cynthia already says $1 billion. Cynthia, we really love Halloween, so it's way more than $1 billion. 486-1063, we are talking about today's Don't Look It Up. There's only one rule to this game. You don't look it up. How many billions do Americans spend on Halloween decorations each year?
1: It's too early to be yelling like a TSA agent.
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Oh, this is crazy. So I don't know if you heard about the botched Tennessee execution, right? They tried the lethal injection thing twice on this lady, and it did not work. Sent her to the hospital, unconscious. She's now woken up, and you won't believe what her lawyer just said. Oh, man, this is crazy. Details

0: just chatting with people. Her lawyer's like, yeah, you know, she continues to get medical care. You know, her prognosis remains unclear, but he says at a minimum, they expect a long recovery. And I'm just, you know, I don't know how the rules work with stuff like that, but you did, you know, you got injected twice. You got injected twice and it did not work. So on some like playground rules, like recess rules, that automatically means she gets released, right? You got to, twice sent you to the hospital and then it's going to be a longer. No, I'm sorry. I'm be like, send me home. Obviously, I'm not supposed to go yet. So just come on and take the handcuffs off.
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A woman got arrested for impersonating a career that, honestly, I don't see why you'd want to impersonate it. Honorable career, tough impersonation. Details next.

0: 23-year-old woman was arrested for impersonating a substitute teacher. And obviously, that's an incredible danger by itself, right? Who is this person? Why are they with the kids? But then she gets to the classroom and starts wilding out, says inappropriate things to them, starts separating them by who's pretty, who's not pretty, what guys are bigger, what guys are small. I mean, it actually is incredibly bad. The original teacher was in the classroom at first. Somehow, this young lady snuck into the school, put her name on the substitute sign-in sheet, and then walked into a classroom where, when the teacher left, she just started berating the students. That's it. She started berating the students. Eventually, somebody went out into the hallway and was like, hey, the teacher in here is actually, the teacher in here is being ridiculous, and y'all should come check this out. So staff goes in there and sees her literally yelling at the students. And they're like, hold on, who are you? Hold on, come here, come with us. They take her to the office, sit down, they talk for like 2 minutes and discover she is not employed at all in the school district. She's just a random person that walked up and decided that she wanted to do it. So yeah, police got called, she's arrested.
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0: 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But I tell you what, this is the show you want to see. Dancing with the Stars? You haven't seen that before? Oh, my gosh. You get some of the biggest celebrities on the planet. And then you teach them how to dance, right? You pair them up, teach them how to dance. Yes, sometimes there are celebrity couples, but you teach them how to dance. And then they dance, and it's like a competition. They get paired with an actual, like a real-life dancer, which is amazing. You can see this live. This is coming next February. 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But they just announced it last night. I watched the TV, and I was like, wait a second. Did they say Nebraska?
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Hey, I got a question for you, and here's the deal. You can't look it up. How many billions of dollars are spent on just Halloween decorations for Americans? 486-1063. Stacy said $48 billion. I think that's a lot of money. But hey, I mean, if you ball out like that, you ball out like that. Shout out to Eric, who says $10 million. No, not it. Try again. A club.

0: to talk. I gotta tell what I feel.
1: D-Wayne in the AM. I feel like I gotta say this about our Don't Look It Up. Don't Look It Up. 486-1063. How many billions of dollars do we spend in Halloween decorations as Americans? Sky, am I pronouncing that right? Sky says $200 billion. I don't know how much. Hold on. See, at once, I feel like once you get to a certain age, billions don't mean what they used to you. You're like, that's a lot of money. But then you start throwing out numbers like 200 bill and it's B with the M, 200 million. Yeah, okay, that's a lot of money, but it's not ridiculous. 200 billion? Oh, yeah. How much did they sell Twitter for? $48 billion? Just to give you like a view of how much $1 billion will get you, or 48 billion. So let's say that it's under $50 billion. We're not at 200. Someone earlier said like 700 billion. No. How many billions of dollars do Americans spend on just the Halloween decorations? We're not talking about Halloween as the candy and all of that, just the decorations. 486-1063. It's today's Don't Look It Up. And if you could, just do me one favor. Don't look it up.
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3: Back to D-Wade in the AM.

Okay, apparently there's such a thing as Uber pet drivers, and one woman is so upset with them right now, all because they wouldn't let her golden retriever into the vehicle. But wait till you hear why. It's coming up next. I can't.

0: to talk. I gotta tell what I feel.
1: D-Wayne in the AM.
2: I didn't even know it was a thing, but apparently there are Uber pet drivers, and one woman is so upset because they won't let her take her golden retriever in. The issue is that this dog is massive.
3: Hi, Uber. I have a bone to pick with you. So half of the time when I call an Uber pet, yeah, emphasis on Uber pet, the driver will be like, oh, no, I don't want a dog in the car. I didn't know you had a dog. I called an Uber pet. Uber pet. Maybe when you signed up for Uber to be a driver and you checked off the thing that said, I'll drive Uber pet, you should consider that maybe not every single pet that's gonna get in your car isn't gonna be a little lap dog, okay? My golden retriever's probably better behaved than any of the other dogs that are gonna get in your car.
2: Ooh.
3: Make sure that your drivers know that they are signed up for Uber Pet.
2: Okay, I get that. I totally get it. If you sign up for Uber Pet and you say, yes, I will drive pets, you gotta drive pets. But at the same time, there's got to be limits to this thing. I'm not taking your parakeet. I'm not taking, you know, your cat that's going to meow the whole ride, right? Like, there's got to be a weight limit. And this golden retriever, I mean, I've seen mastiffs smaller than this golden retriever. It is humongous. So, yeah, if you're a driver and maybe you got a smaller vehicle, you know the dog's not going to fit in there, right? You can say no, right? They do have the right to refuse a rider. But her point is valid. If you signed up to have pets, you got to have pets. But we might need to add a part about it. Like, if your pet's over 150 pounds, I'm sorry.
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$1,000. Dwayne, how do I get it? Here's what you do. You got to listen in for keywords. I did one at 8, then we'll have another at 10, then noon, then 2 and 4 p.m. right here on KFRX. Good luck.

Hey, you want to go to the Husker game this weekend? Tiago Ray is hooking you up. You got to listen in, though. He starts at 2 p.m., and he's going to give you a keyword. You text him that keyword, and you are in to see the Huskers take on Indiana this weekend.

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Yo, here for the food festivals coming October 17th and 18th, and I'm still getting you tickets in. 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

Hey, today's Don't Look It Up. 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I'll give you a hint. It is under 20 billion. Good luck.

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15: Sunny skies and nice day on tap for your Wednesday. 79 for a high, 55 for a low. 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

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Hey, make sure you're listening this afternoon with Tiago Ray. He's going to hook you up with a pair of tickets into the Husker football game this weekend. Just be listening for that keyword this afternoon. It's KFRX.

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2: Lincoln Weather. Sunny skies for your Wednesday, 79 for a high, 55 for a low. Sunny tomorrow, 78 for a high. 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

0: 1063 KFRX. Hey, it's SK, and my time is up. I'm clocking out and heading out for the afternoon. Thank you for hanging out. We'll do it again tomorrow. Stay right here. Tiago Ray is in next.
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Yeah, because today is the second Amazon Prime Day. I've already bought a space heater for my office. Cat litter for the cat. Shouts to Lily. She's listening. I know this.

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An air pump for my bike. 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What's the dumbest thing you've bought off of Amazon? 402-486-1063. 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
2: 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Uh-huh. She decided to go online. Uh-huh. She bought the singing fish.
0: A singing fish?
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0: 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I'm Tiago Reyes, 106.3 KFRX, and this conversation is going in a different direction. 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
1: I had a little bit of too many, and I got online and ordered a pool. 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
1: Landlord came by and said, "You can't have that pool due to liability. 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So I ordered a pool when I was drinking, and I knew this. I don't know why I ordered the pool.
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10: I love it. 83 and sunny in Lincoln tonight. 50 for a low, clear to partly cloudy. Tomorrow, 82 for a high, partly cloudy skies, but mostly sunny. Tomorrow night, 61 for a low. 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

Don't you feel like they keep changing this? I'm Tiago Ray, 106.3 KFRX. I thought it was the 7-second rule, but my coworker said, no, it's the 5-second rule. And then another coworker said, it's the 9-second rule. So now I'm confused. We're talking about picking up food from the floor. What do you go by, 5, 7, or 9? It's the 4th of July. 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

0: I was just checking out the text line, 402-486-1063. Apparently, it is the five-second rule. All right, it's decided, the five-second rule. Have you ever used it?
1: So a few years ago, before I had kids, my wife and I were heading to visit our in-laws. Mm-hmm. So we went in and got McDonald's, and I dropped a chicken McNugget on the floor at that McDonald's underneath the booth in the corner. Uh-huh. And without thinking, I just grabbed it, and I popped it in my mouth. And you would have thought my wife had just witnessed Armageddon, by the way. She was shocked and disgusted. But yeah, I ate off McDonald's floor.
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Yo, this Saturday's game is going to be very interesting. Because both teams have a 5-0 record. One team is going to have to drop that zero, and it's not going to be the Huskers. I'm Tiago Rage, KFRX. 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

106.3 KFRX, Lincoln's Hit Music. Hooking you up with tickets to this upcoming Husker football game. Yeah, we're playing against Indiana. Just text the keyword morning to 402-486-1063.

Max, Lincoln's Hit Music. My name is Tiago Ray, hooking you up with tickets to this upcoming Husker football game. The keyword is morning. You know how to spell it out, right? Yeah, just text morning to 402-486-1063. Good luck, KFRX.

KFRX is Lincoln Tip Music. My name is Tiago Ray. Thanks for hanging out with me. You know what sounds really good right now? Coffee. But you know what would happen if I drink coffee right now? Yeah, I'm going to be up all night. Can't do that. It's KFRX.

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So you're a Mr. Know-It-All, like Teddy Swims. I'm Tiago Reyes, KFRX. Well, let us know your final score prediction for this upcoming Husker football game against Indiana. 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

0: KFRX. Shopping for a... 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

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And if you're the closest or if you actually get it right, you get hooked up with some good sense. The best subs in the city from 106.3 KFRX, Lincoln's Hit Music.

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